0: στους 97,8.
1: Well, it's one for the money, two for the show. Three to get ready now, go cat go. But don't you step on my blue suede shoe. Well, you can do anything.

0: I want you, I need you, oh God. I need these beautiful things that I've got.
1: Radio Reveza 93.3.